0: Zarco, a rádio oficial de Machico.
1: I bring her coffee in the morning. She brings me in a piece. I take her out to fancy restaurants. She takes the sadness out of me.

and break. It's like 10,000. All you need is a knife. It's meeting the man of my dreams and then meeting his beautiful wife. And isn't it ironic?